0: 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He leads us to an observation deck with a beautiful view through impervious glass of Cape Canaveral and hundreds of ships. Some in takeoff or landing, some hold position in suspended silence, like bowler hat men in the Guizzo paintings.
1: Extension of period. Extension of stone. Microscope. Small radio wave. MRI. Human body autopsy.

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Time makes you feel like you've lost your prime. Time puts the meaning into the rhyme. Time shapes, time destroys. Time brings an end to all your joys. Time fills the day. Time lets us play. Time is the oil of all that we say. The era gone, the road is long, the task ahead, the words unsaid. But when the hands stop, it's too late to try to cross the sky, to learn to fly before you die. The life's ambition, the secret mission, the love you need.

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But time runs out and it can be short. It ticks and twists with every thought. We measure time but waste it more, equally bound, the rich and poor. Use it well, for it can't be made. Do it now. Don't be afraid. When the hands stop, we fall away. Remember those back in the day. The brave, the true, the mighty glue that holds us all.

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I miss talking to brick walls while following the grain. Inhuman dolls as I plagiarize myself like a dummy. Stuff with counterfeit money for Cairo and black honey. I miss illusions begging to be chased, even as they disappear into me erased. Until there's no one or nothing but the chase, and a powdery ghost with no face or faith. And the woman

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When the night before laughter was our only pursuit, even as knives carved up our backs and demons sat like Buddhas eating fruit, meditating on hate forever in our minds. 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

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Since the 80s when the prices fell, activists getting all the pay. So listen to me when I say the sealskin ban is just a scam. That's what I want you to understand.

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And I guess I passed a lot of that on to you. And you know, we're doing the best we can, and life's awesome.